in and out every day. Let's think about our children. Let's think about our future. This is not the past. This is the present. And I pray it's not the future. That's why we've got to think about our children and the future. Not what was taken away from us. Let's fight for our motherland. Let's fight for Africa. That's why the song.

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What have I done wrong?

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Are we stronger, wiser, more intelligent? 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Sounds to deliver, more ribbons is in the sky. One side of office, Michelle is right behind her. Will it take more time? But she bleached skin like him for men to see the light. Back then we died to vote. Then it was voted die, but now you can't do both. How many vote in a die? First gets selected, how many?

0: He called me today. He told me you were gonna die.
1: Father, father, father.
0: What was I gonna say? Sorry, I don't wanna lie.
1: My father, father, father.
0: You remind me of this old folks song that got passed around. 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

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wonder, and I wonder, and I wonder, and I wonder, and I wonder, and I wonder, and I wonder, and I wonder, and I wonder, and I wonder, and I wonder, and I wonder, and I wonder, and I wonder, and I wonder, and I wonder, and I wonder, and I wonder, and I wonder, and I wonder, and I wonder, and I wonder, and I wonder, and I wonder, and I wonder, and I wonder, and I wonder, and I wonder, and I wonder, and I wonder, and I wonder, and I wonder, and I wonder, and I wonder, and I wonder, and I wonder,